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12: When we talk about well-being, we often focus on what we eat, how we move, or how we manage our thoughts. 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
11: Vamos para Afro House. 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
3: Para la gente que sabe un chivito de español e inglés, my name is Jonathan, like you said. We're here, you know, understanding my little brother, Bruce García. You know, we're talking about a person that you could depend on him for anything. If he tells you he's going to help you, he's there. He's not a person that looks for trouble. You know, we lived in a troubled neighborhood. And, you know, we all did little dumb things as a kid, but violent crimes is something that we never committed. And as I speak, my hair stand up because every time I speak on it, it's like, it's unreal. Like it's something from when you watch it in the news. And then it's really different from when you're actually going through it, like when it hit home. So the fact is my little brother came from Frankfurt, from his home to go to my grandma's house. He went to help my grandma basically, you know, put up her TV on the wall and help her scan the channels, you know, with she's not good with new technology. So he was just scanning the Spanish channels that she couldn't find. He spent the whole day with her. You know, he had told her, hey, mom, you know, tomorrow I'll come back. I can help you, you know, take out the trash in the other house. So right now, my grandmom is staying somewhere else because this year she also lost her home to a house fire. And my little brother, every time he gets the chance, he helps her every chance to take out the trash and everything that burnt because, you know, little by little it's getting rebuilt back. And, you know, he promised her he'll come back the next day. He said, you know, because this weekend he's going with the family, my sister and them, to Wildwood, and he was going to spend Memorial Day weekend with them. Long story short, he like, this was so big to him to show her that he wasn't lying, that he grabbed the message because she only knows Spanish. So he grabbed the message and translated it in Spanish just to show her. And like, look, mommy, you see, I'm not lying. And as he was getting ready to leave, he said, again, he'll be back tomorrow so he could take out the trash. And, you know, my grandma has this thing she says to all of us that she said, si Dios permite, and if God will, that, you know, he'll be back. And that was the last moment that she got to see him. Anyone got to see him. And it's like everyone got to speak to him that day in a little way. Because I know I got to speak to him, and I asked him, what was he doing? Because he was getting planned to come with me. And he just said, you know, same thing I'm telling you. Hey, at my mom's house, been here all day. I'm putting up the TV for her. And I said, okay. And, you know, he was leaving with the expectations that he was going to catch the train. He knows he can ask anyone for an Uber ride or a ride in general. He has a lot of people that love him that would do it for him with no hesitation. But that day, he just, I guess, just wanted to catch the train and just take a walk for himself. It was raining that day. He went walking towards the train. As he was walking, because I did a lot of back steps that day of what he got. I did a lot of investigation and back steps of what was going through his mind and his cell phone. And he was just texting, friends and stuff, letting them know that, he can't wait for this weekend so they can all go to Wildwood. And in the midst of that is where everything went blank. No one still haven't got any answers on why is it that he got stopped by the cops. What we have in our side is that they were already in the pursuit of a suspect that we have a video of that we don't want to show, not yet, due to investigation. But they were, to me, it was that they lost their first suspect. And then in the midst of the heat, and then, now at this point, the police department is just hiring anyone, including rookies. It's like they grabbed the next person that had a similarity to their first suspect. And again, I still don't know what happened, but from everything that's seen and shown, my little brother ended up hand choked, like chokehold from the back while another police officer was on him. And the first report of the news, they claimed that my little brother, he allegedly brandished a weapon, and that's what caused the police department to unload and shoot him. But then as more start coming out, it shows that not only was my little brother murdered while he was handcuffed, they shot him more than three times, which they told the news it was only three, it was four. And when we first went demanding for videos and things like that, what was told to us is that there was no videos, that the body cams had fell, and that sort. I'm sorry, just
1: Oh, no, that's okay. It's
2: No, can I
1: it's a
2: comment?
1: tough conversation.
2: This
1: Yes, please,
2: is
1: Genesis. Yes.
2: definitely a tough conversation. But as my older brother was saying, this police district as well is known for corrupt. Right now, I'm not sure if you've seen on just yesterday, I was sitting in a courtroom with Eddie Azari's family. And that was really, really painful because now here we have a case where it's public. The video is out. There was no hiding that in the beginning of his case. And I feel so, I think we all as a family, we feel so close to Eddie's family without knowing him because it's such a similar situation. And to see that up close, that was very disheartening, because that family fought and the video was public. And same district, actually a day before Angel was killed from the 25th district, that cop, Mark Dowles, just got convicted. And then we go on to they're fighting. They already had to do a retrial because the lawyer and the judge were in cahoots because the lawyer was actually the divorce attorney for the judge. So then here you are, you have to take another step at trial and then do it again. But to sit in that courtroom and see how the judge had spent 15 minutes speaking on more empathy for that cop's family than Eddie's family. And that really broke me inside because Angel, you see Eddie in the video, was scared. He was sitting in a car, windows up. The cop is anxious to shoot. You jump. That was a traffic stop. You're going up a one way. That's a traffic stop. That's an easy ticket. But you're jumping out the car, guns blazing, and you literally say, "I'm gonna effing shoot you." And within 2 seconds, you already shot about like eight rounds into that car. So the thing is, why I bring that up is because here we have another person less than a mile away. 2 years later, who is excited, is very excited to go with his family to celebrate a holiday. There's no way in his mind is he thinking about, I'm gonna shoot at a cop today. That's what I'm gonna do. He's walking literally to a train. And then you guys jump out. Look at what you did to Eddie. You jump out like you're legal goons with badges. And you're so anxious to shoot. On the news, if you look at the first story, it contradicts everything with the second statement that's put out. And the first statement is, we don't have footage. He was shot in the stomach twice, actually. And then he took out of a gun. He took out a gun and pointed at you guys, and you guys were in fear, and he tried to shoot. Now the second story is he's on Front Street, which is totally, there's many witnesses. the opposite, that he was coming from my grandma's house, Mash and Camber. He actually just talked to one of our cousins right there. And they already seen that they were getting, like, chasing him. Like, they just jumped out on him. Now you got, like, two squad cars just jumping out on you for no reason. Of course you're scared. Look at our statistic in this community already with these cops from the same district. So then you guys say in the second story, you stopped him because he had a black bag. I never knew it was a crime to walk with a black Louis Vuitton bag. And then you guys, from what witnesses say, he was shot. And then he was handcuffed and shot three more times. The second statement says he was shot in the chest now. Now it's not the stomach, it's the chest. But in our own autopsy, he was shot four different times in none of those places, and one was in his back. So if you can tell me if I'm wrong, but if you shooting somebody in the back, don't they have to be that way? Don't it has to be like you're not a threat at that point? Also, in the second statement, it was said that the gun never came out the bag. He was actually reaching in the bag. And then after saying he tried to shoot, now the bag, the gun malfunctioned
3: Malfunction, malfunction.
2: in the bag. And it went through. What kind
3: No,
2: of bag is
3: no.
2: this? It's a Louis Vuitton bag. I didn't know it was bulletproof. At this point, we don't know if there is even a gun because of videos we have of witnesses that took it. It's saying in the videos, talking to other people who were there to see, there was never no gun. There was never no
1: No,
2: gun.
1: no diga nada que puede perjudicar el caso. Just solamente porque,
3: Don't say too much.
1: no, no,
3: This
1: no.
3: is what I would like to point out, though. What I would like to point out is their statements. Their statements was, and again, these are the important details that people listen to. Right now, I feel like what they're doing is they're trying to get the community to choose sides. Not only am I trying to make a clearance to the community, what they released in the news 4 days ago wasn't an official police statement. It wasn't an official police statement. It was more so word of mouth, something that should have been released 2 days to 3 days prior after him getting killed. It should have been a public announcement. Now, the first thing they said, again, like my little sister pointed out, is that he brandished a firearm is what caused him to get shot. The story changes now that no firearm was brandished, but the firearm went off in the bag, and that's what caused officers to shoot him. Now, this is the stuff they're releasing. Again, this is not what I have in the safe. This is not just me. This is what they're releasing to the public. Now, the final statement, which was the one we're speaking on, they see one thing is, I feel like they feel our attention span is very low, especially when you're going through a tragic like this, because you would leave the most important detail in the bottom of a three-letter paragraph stating that the weapon allegedly that he had malfunctioned and no bullet ever ejaculated from the chamber. In simple words, mean no bullet never came out the gun to shoot at anyone. So unless police officers has X-ray vision, because again, we're talking about a boy that just left his grandma house. His intentions is spending the family Memorial Day weekend. He don't have any ill intentions. Even if anyone went behind his any record he has, his violence is not his motive. Anything he had coming across with police officers, he dealt with it the way he had it to deal with it. And that's either if they just stopped him to talk or arrested him. Either way, he never put in his mind, I'm shooting a cop today. Because he knows that's free target practice.
2: And
3: He
2: he
3: knows
2: has
3: people
2: so
3: like
2: many
3: us that
2: people.
3: bury.
1: Yeah, let
2: He
1: me,
2: knows so
1: if
2: many
1: you don't,
2: people. Love.
1: if I can ask Caitlin to jump in a little bit, because I know for people that know the Party of Socialism and Liberation, they've been in Kensington for many years. They really do support the community in many ways. So I do appreciate that Caitlin and the group have been helping this family. So Caitlin, tell me a little bit about your involvement and why you guys got involved.
4: So the crazy thing about this case is this is the third police brutality case in the 24th and 25th district in less than 2 years that the Party for Socialism and Liberation has been a part of. As we build with these families, this is the worst time of people's lives. And so to be able to be trusted in a time like this is really, something that we want to live up to every single time. We want to do absolutely as much as we possibly can. And all of those three cases that I mentioned weren't just in the same district, but they were less than a mile from each other, all within under 2 years. So there's Eddie Irizarry, like we spoke about. And just to uplift and reiterate what Jonathan and Genesis have been saying, what we learned the most from that case is that cops lie and that they'll continue to lie until there's enough pressure and there's enough power built in the community. There's enough eyes on it. There's enough people who care. There's enough people who will stand up and urge transparency and accountability. And that happened consistently, time and time again, over the last 2 years. So that's something that we have to keep in mind and to continue with this case as well. Alexander Spencer was the other one, a man who was just inside of a convenience store minding his business and then was accosted by the police. And this is the final case in these last 2 years. There's been more. There's been ones that we don't know about. But what we know is that we have to build a people's movement each time and hopefully unite as many people from the different movements that we've had, the different names and cases that we've been fighting with, to really be able to change this system. What we saw with Mark Dial, who was released on parole, was that it was a no justice system. The justice system wasn't serving justice to that family. They didn't show that Eddie Irizarry's life mattered. And that's why it needs to be something that exists outside of just the judicial system for how we beat justice. And that's building people power. That's building real community. That's having each other's back. That's having an eye on things. And I think that that's really what we have to focus on is we can't just wait for a judge to give justice. We have to really change the system at its core, which is the thing that's holding the people back from being able to just live their lives, from being able to make it to the weekend home with, their family to celebrate with each other.
1: Yeah, no, Caitlin, I appreciate that. Just to give you some even more history of police abuse in the city, I grew up on 20th and Green. My family's from the Spring Garden community. There has been a history of police abuse with Puerto Ricans in particular. The famous art museum case from the 1970s. En ese caso, in the 1970s, la mayoría de esa gente no estaban aquí en Filadelfia, but they all got life sentences for a murder and a rape that none of them committed and they were imprisoned, given life sentences without witnesses, without evidence, sin nada. And they, through the Innocence Project, sacaron algunos de ellos. Some of them were released because one of them was in Puerto Rico. The other one was in the hospital because his wife stabbed him, and the guy that took him, there was a witnesses that saw this man stabbed by his wife, so he couldn't have been there. Pero that was one case. The other one is the Officer Trench case. I don't know if you guys remember that. But I'm somewhere hoving, but Officer Trench was an officer that was killed in Spring Garden, but they arrested close to 100 Puerto Ricans without due process. It was the largest lawsuit by any Puerto Rican community, any Latino community in the history of the country. Ellos ganaron el caso. They all got like $1,000, but the injustice, the abuse that that community suffered at the hands of the police can never be. There's just no justice for that. El abuso.
4: That's right.
1: Yeah, and the cases continue. The cases continue. And what troubles me from yesterday is the fact that this person is not going to do any prison time. Officer Dial, and it's like where is justice? Right there. And you're right. El sistema judicial, the justice system, aquí in particular in Philadelphia, because that's what I know, está dañado. It's broken. It is broken. And it starts from something as simple as and we don't think about this, but voter suppression. Aquí, very few Latinos go to the polls because they get harassed. There's a history, a long history. And guess who picks the judges who rule over these cases? We do. So, the voter suppression has been historical. So I just wanted to kind of contribute that to Caitlin's statement because it is historical, guys. It is historical. This is not, the justice system in particular, because what I know is Philadelphia has not worked for Puerto Ricans and has not worked for Latinos. And that's why, like, this is a sad moment, but it's also, this is time. I see you guys. This is why I reached out to Jonathan. I saw the social media posts. I saw, oh my God, mira, el pueblo levantándose y luchando. Es triste, but that's what we have to do. That's what we have to do. So just to go back a little bit about, I want to hear from Genesis. Tell me a little bit about more about Bruce Garcia, the kind of person he was to you, and your feelings about it.
2: It's definitely hard. Jonathan is the oldest to all seven of us. It's eight of us in total. Jonathan is the oldest, and I'm the second oldest. So we all have a sibling that you're a little bit closer in age with. Like, I'm Jonathan's, Angel is mine. Angel and me been attached at the hip. Like, the way I look at it, people see the post on social media and they think, oh my God, these people are so strong.

0: unforgettable, and I never want the world to forget him. I don't want him to be another case, another person that's just kept in the dark, swept under, oh, in a month, 2 months, people are going to forget about it. No, we're going to keep screaming his name. I'm going to keep screaming his name. Anybody who has ears that will listen will forever hear his name come out of our mouth. But it hurts. I miss him so much, and I love him. Like, feel like I'm breathing with half a heart.
1: Yeah, Kaylin, just to get your input, like our community and these guys here, and I want to thank them for doing this interview. This is trauma. This is going to be impacting their lives forever. And this is something I've been trying to talk about, is the impact of this violence on our people.
2: You're completely right about that. I mean, I know we keep talking about the Eddie case, but it's just because it is so close. For that, we were able to get over 350 signatures from community members about the impact that this has on communities, about the trust that this erodes, about the fear that people feel leaving their house every day, just like this, if God's willing, that they'll be able to come back. And it does. It erodes trust, and it actually breaks down the links between neighbors and community as well, because when people are afraid, they're not outside as much. They're not connecting as much. You know, that when people feel like the scale of justice and the balance is not tipped in their favor, that's a hard thing that you carry with yourself every single day and bring into different situations. So I think that the impact is huge, and it's just going to keep getting bigger and bigger. And we just can't fall into helplessness, and we can't fall into hopelessness. We actually have to move past that and match Jonathan and Genesis's energy. We have to match their love. We have to see why they're fighting, and to act like, you know, that Angel was our own, you know, that he was our own, that Eddie is our own, and to really unite around that fact, because that's the only way to come out of it as a community, is instead of to allow and fall to divisive tactics, instead of believing that there's good people and bad people. I mean, in Mark Dial's attorney referred to Kensington as a war zone, and we don't see it as a war zone. We see it as a neighborhood. We see it full of educators and children and wonderful people who contribute so much every single day. And that's how we view it. And until they view us like that, we have to just keep building with each other to get through some of this intense trauma that this causes the people.
1: Yeah, no, I totally agree with that. I'm glad that you said that this isn't a war zone, because we live here, right? I live in Kensington too. I've been here for, well, probably like 40 years now. And yeah, we're people. You know, my kid went to Conwell Middle School, which was a nightmare for us. Yeah, you know, and we're people here. And I think a lot of times people forget that we're here. I'll leave it like this. We're running short on time. I wanted to get, I know that there's an event today, Sunday, at Fairhill Park, and it starts at 2:00. Y va a ser un balloon release. De nuevo, dame los detalles, qué es lo que van a hacer hoy, domingo, julio 20.
3: We're going to do a balloon release, a memorial of my brother. It's also his birthday. So we just want to outreach with the community and friends, you know, get to share some good memories and everything that we have with them. And, you know, just remind the community at the same time that we have a voice. We have a voice. And if we all stand up together, our voice has to be heard. There's no way it could be ignored. We got programmed as kids to, you know, when a cop stop you, put your hands up, don't move, don't run, because our parents have fear based on their childhood, on the stuff that police did to them, of that happening to us. So the fact that, you know, us making it normal to thinking, programming our kids what to do not to get shot in a neighborhood that we're supposed to be safe, a neighborhood that we fund the police with the taxes, a neighborhood that they say they're here to protect and preserve, but in reality, they're taking our loved ones from us. It's crazy. And I just think, like, you know, we've been asleep too long. We've been asleep too long, and it's time for us to wake up. It's time for us to wake up, and that's what Sunday really impacts on, just to show the community and speak about Bruce.
1: Thank you for that.
0: Agree. And I also feel like if we don't stand for something as a community, we'll fall for nothing. And we've been falling. The cops are breaking too many homes up, breaking too many families. They get to

0: go home with their families, but they leave a pain that lasts forever beyond life.
1: Wow. Well, I want to thank all of you. Le quiero dar las gracias a Genesis, a Jonathan y a Caitlin por estar aquí en esta conversación bien difícil hoy. I'm a little emotional right now too, but just thank you for sharing that with us. Thank you for sharing that with our listeners. And we will be there today at 2 o'clock at Fairhope Park.
0: Okay, thank
1: So,
0: you so much. We really
1: thank you
0: appreciate
1: so
0: it.
1: much. Gracias. Thank you.
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0: And for adults with type 2 diabetes and known heart disease, Jardiance can lower the risk of cardiovascular death, too. 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

0: Rumba 106.1. 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
21: This is Jana Kramer from Wind Down with Jana Kramer. 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
1: 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Boy, I guess.
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4: 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Boy, I guess.
2: Yo soy Christopher Sánchez. 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
5: Indios.
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0: 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Get in the zone,
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1: Ok. 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
1: 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That sounds good to me. Cincinnati Reds vienen aquí. Andrew will have all the details on eso. Pero 6-8-0 para Philadelphia. 8 hits. Mayor parte es contra Paul Skeens. 0-5-0 para Pittsburgh. Wheeler ganador. 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
0: Bueno, mañana vienen los Rojos de Cincinnati a jugar el primero de tres que vamos a tener aquí en Citizens Bank Park. El zurdo Nick Lodolo, con récord de 0-1, efectividad alta de 8.68, estará enfrentando a Andrew Painter. 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Nosotros a las 6:20 vamos al aire con su programa Pelota 215.
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4: 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The preceding has been a production of Spanish Baseball Network. Till next time, from the ballpark, good night, everybody.

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2: 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Solo escucha la palabra clave nacional al inicio de